I don't have to worry, baby, cause the stuff is here. I laid it for the rich and I laid it for the poor, laid it for the woman I love, drive long so, cause I can lay, I can lay. I don't have to worry, baby, cause the stuff is here. Nickel is a nickel and a dime is a dime. You go your way, mama, I'm going mine. I can lay, I can lay. I don't have to worry, baby, cause the stuff is here. Yes, that stuff is here, getting good and mellow too. Done got good to Miss William, you know it's getting good to me. My good gal quit me, I ain't gone, wine on black. Showed her something the other day, we'll bring that fool right back. Cause I can lay, I can lay. I don't have to worry, baby, cause the stuff is here. My girl said, I'm going uptown, I'm gonna hurry right back. You showed me something the other day, God.

Thank you. Thank you very much, and welcome again to Unplugged. This is called Just Like Heaven.

Right, something a bit more pop now. No, I think people would appreciate that they've been taking violin lessons once they hear you start. Yep, I'm ready. This is called the Caterpillar.

0: Ok.
1: The one I've really been looking forward to. This is from the Top album, something that we don't do very often, and I hope you don't see why. This is called The Blood.

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But it's all of us here now. But while the watchers were away, we've got three kazoos in. This is called The Walk. Another definitive version, this one.

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Baby, won't you please come home? Begging once more. Baby, won't you please come home?

Let me just remind you of the other breaking news we're following this hour. The terrorism case against the rapper from the band's Kneecap, Liam O'Gohany, has been thrown out of court.

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1: Matoka!
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0: kid's gonna be far out.
1: 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I forgot.
2: Flashcards are held up.
1: Oh yeah, that's an awfully hot coffee pot. 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Probably not. But I want this dickhead to see what time it is, so I'ma chop off his back with a pocket watch. Breathes heavily, that's gonna be messy. 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

0: Foundation.
1: Take it easy, just believe. 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Believe me, we will be in a place pure bliss. We're gonna see everything that you might have dreamed or might have seen is reality. But in this place here, you don't dream. You can be what you wanna be. So

bothering about what men may say, when in 5 years none of our people have died, and there's never been a casket rolled through people's temples, when 24 times in this year, and the year's not out, they've brought the dead in the doors, and they've gone out alive, when they've dropped dead in their seats, they've been resurrected. I'm not bothering about what you have to say. I'm not bothering about...